on the back, Prince Mohammed the Great. He's dancing. Oh, what a sight. He's pretty. Sure is. In this corner, weighing 152 pounds, wearing white shorts, red gown, white shoes, the

big and strong, Jean-Paul. Jean-Paul. 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Yeah, Koi comes out, takes the left to the head. Prince Buster bobs and weaves. Koi, another left by Koi, another left by Koi. Prince Buster steps inside, bobs and weaves. Jean-Paul, right and left of the head. Prince Buster bobs and weaves. Prince Buster backs away, and he's dancing over the sight. Comes inside, a left of the head, a left of the body. Koi's hurt. Yes, he's hurt. He holds the rope. Prince Buster leaves the right of the body. Koi holds on. A left of the head, a right of the body. Another left of the head, a left and right of the body. Another left of the head, another left and right of one of the side. Koi goes down, and the referee starts to count. One, fight has just begun. Two, he's true. Three, he can't see. Four, he can't take no more. Five, he wants to stay alive. Six, I'm full of tricks. Seven, he wants to go to heaven. Eight, the doctor's at his gate. Nine, he's out of line. Ten,